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Here's Poison, hoping everybody has nothing but a good time this weekend on the 80s show.

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I'm Jeff Stevens. Lots of graduation parties this weekend. Congratulations to everybody in the class of 2026. We're highlighting not only just fun party songs, but also different years back in the 80s. 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

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All these fun, upbeat songs for your graduation weekend. I'm Jeff Stevens. Thanks for checking out the 80s show. We head to the class of 1987 for Aerosmith. Dude Looks Like a Lady on the 80s show.

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One great 80s song after another. You are listening to the 80s show with all these fun, upbeat songs for your graduation weekend. As of just a couple of days ago, the Michael movie has grossed approximately $570 million at the worldwide box office. Here's Bad on the 80s show.

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Milwaukee's best variety of the 80s and 90s, 95.7 Big FM. We're celebrating the class of 2026 with all kinds of upbeat, fun party songs this weekend. Music on the way from Eddie Grant, also Howard Jones in just a few minutes. And how about this one from the class of 1986, breakthrough song for Janet Jackson?

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Continuous 80s. You are listening to the 80s show. I'm Jeff Stevens. Happy graduation weekend. We're highlighting this one from the class of 1983. Here's Electric Avenue from Eddie Grant.

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1: Hey, it's Battle, and there was a replica of Kit from Knight Rider. 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

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Your chance to win $1,000. Dave Michael's going to hook you up with that first keyword of the day. We'll do that starting around 8 o'clock. 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

Milwaukee's best variety of the 80s and 90s. It's Battle. So coming up tomorrow on the Battleground podcast, that is a pro wrestling podcast that I host, going to sit down and talk with the Bella Twins. They're going to be dropping by. You want

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What's going on? It's Battle. Appreciate you hanging out here with us. Of course, the Brew Crew, they have their hands full today. Actually, coming up here at 1:10, first pitch in Minnesota, and then they go to Chicago tomorrow.

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1: Hey, what's going on? It's Battle. New study out there says that people who have never been married may face an actual higher lifetime risk of cancer than people who are or who have been married. Yeah, researcher says it's not marriage itself that protects you. It's more likely tied to things like checkups, social support, and healthier habits. So no, this is not proof you need to settle down tomorrow. It is proof that taking care of yourself and having people around you

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It's 95.7 Big FM, Milwaukee's best variety of the 80s and 90s. They wrap up that road series today in Minnesota, and then they head over to Chicago to take on the Cubs tomorrow night. 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

country's best variety of the 80s and 90s. Hey, it's Battle, and there is a farmer in England that says that he may start breeding uglier cows because tourists and TikTokers keep bothering his Highland cattle for selfies and yoga videos. He says that people are getting way too close, ignoring warnings and stressing the animals out. We have officially reached peak social media. Even cows are getting tired of influencers.

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0: It's 95.7 Big FM, Milwaukee's best variety of the 80s and 90s. Summer trips, well, as you see, they're not getting any cheaper. A new survey says people are planning to fly or stay in hotels. Expect to drop almost $4,000 on vacation. Hey, it's Battle. Experts are saying book early, be flexible, and if you can, travel in August and also skip the trendy spots everybody on social media is running to. Do you have a good travel hack for saving money without ruining the trip? If you do, let me know. Hit that talk back, Mike, while listening on the iHeartRadio app.
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0: 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Just real people who occasionally forget what day it is. Guaranteed human.

Jersey's best variety of the 80s and 90s. Hey, what's going on? It's Battle. New study says that people can get the same amount of work done in a four-day week as they do in five. I'm all for this. Boss man, if you're listening, researchers found less burnout, better health, and no drop in productivity. So basically, the meeting that could have been an email is the real enemy here.

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Playing Milwaukee's best variety of the 80s and 90s, 95.7 Big FM.

It's 95.7 Big FM, Milwaukee's best variety of the 80s and 90s. Hey, it's Battle, and a 73-year-old woman in Iowa recently got arrested for drunk driving 2 days in a row. Yes. First time cops found her intoxicated near her home after she admitted she had been driving the next day. Well, she got back behind the wheel, this time without headlights, slurring her words and carrying marijuana and a pipe. At 73, getting a DUI on back-to-back nights is not a streak anybody should be protecting.

It's 95.7 Big FM, Milwaukee's best variety of the 80s and 90s. Hey, it's Battle, and there was a Missouri school superintendent that is accused of tearing up a Margaritaville bar during a district trip after allegedly being found drunk, asleep, and in his underwear. Police say there was broken equipment, damaged beer taps, and a real mess left behind. Nothing says leadership quite like getting kicked out of Margaritaville in your underwear.

If you've whispered, "That's fine," at the pump while dying inside, this is for you. The $1,000 Great Gas Giveaway is back tomorrow morning at 8 a.m. 95.7 Big FM, Milwaukee's best variety of the 80s and 90s.

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It's Battle Wrapping Things Up here on your Sunday Funday. Going to hand things over to Mick Lee. He is on the way in next to take good care of you. On Instagram, hit that follow button. Battle on Air is where you can find me. 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

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It's Mick Lee with the Hits This Hour, from TLC to Def Leppard and Rod Stewart. It's a good set list. Stick around. Blondie now, it's Call Me.

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I can't believe how quickly the year is flying by. 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

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It's Mick Lee. I've got the Beatles this hour. The Beastie.

final episode of The Late Show with Stephen Colbert airs this Thursday, May 21st. And as a late night solidarity, Jimmy Fallon and Jimmy Kimmel announced that they will be airing reruns that night, so everybody can focus on the final last new episode of Stephen Colbert.

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